0: Live from the MyCampbellRiverNow.com newsroom, this is River News.
1: I'm Nathan May Lee. Campbell River RCMP are investigating the stabbing of a 30-year-old female that took place in downtown Campbell River early on Sunday. Police were called to a parking lot in the 1200 block of Cedar Street at approximately 2:30 a.m. for a report of a stabbing. Officials say multiple RCMP members responded to the scene, located the woman, and ensured that she received necessary medical assistance. They added the victim was known to the attacker and that there is no danger to the public. Two earthquakes were recorded off the west coast of Vancouver Island late Sunday night. Earthquakes Canada said the first one was a magnitude 5.6 quake and happened at 11:41 p.m., 219 kilometers southwest of Port Hardy. Then just 6 minutes later, a magnitude 4.5 quake was recorded 202 kilometers southwest of Port Hardy again. Both earthquakes were recorded at a depth of 10 kilometers and received a couple of reports of being felt from people around Port Alice. BC's Child and Youth Watchdog says the province's progress on improving the child welfare system has been inconsistent. Jennifer Charlesworth spoke last week on the second anniversary of her landmark Don't Look Away report, which called for an overhaul of the system. She said there are still gaps in the workforce.
2: Children should not have to just survive their childhood or spend the rest of their lives recovering from their childhood because we failed them as systems of care and as a society.
1: BC released an action plan last month with a roadmap to improve coordination of child and family services over the next 5 years. And Canada, child benefit payments are on the rise this month. Ottawa says the benefit will provide families with up to over $8,000 a year per child under the age of 6, and up to nearly $7,000 a year for those aged 6 to 17. Depending on the age of the child and household income, the increase ranges from up to $135 for ages 6 to 17 and $165 for children under 6. Officials say the money is provided to help families manage everyday expenses, such as groceries, clothing, and childcare.
0: Be the first to know. Get daily and weekly news alerts directly to your inbox by signing up at MyCampbellRiverNow.com.
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1: In the MLB today, the Blue Jays have started a four-game series at home against Tampa Bay, but trailed 2-0 in the fourth inning. Then the Mariners start a three-game series at home against the Reds at 6:40.
0: River weather.
4: Yeah, a bit of a scorcher in Campbell River for the next couple of days because later tonight it's going to reach a low of 16 and partly cloudy. Heading into tomorrow, your Tuesday, high of 28 and mainly sunny right now. Again, high of 28 and clear outside of the River Studios on 12th Avenue. Next high tide's at 10:36 this evening. Next low tide, 6:46 tomorrow morning.
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0: We were talking about this a little bit earlier, your movie theater horror experiences. And I'm not talking about the time that you saw a horror movie in theaters. 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
0: Yeah, I went to go see that movie, The Odyssey, with Matt Damon on Friday. Very good. No problems with the movie whatsoever. But my entire problem was with the crowd that I went to go see this movie with. Everybody was on their phones. People were taking pictures. Handstands was happening right in front of me. 0 out of 10. Would not recommend a theater experience like that. It was awful. It's funny. I did get a text from Ray over at 287-4444 powered by Fido. He said, if you're having trouble with people on their phones during a movie theater, just bring a laser pointer. The laser pointer of shame, he calls it. And honestly, after dealing with an experience like that, might be something I do. Maybe I'll go hit up the dollar store after I'm done here.

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0: Just another reminder for you, CR Live Streets is going to be kicking off once again this Wednesday. And it's going to be a lot of fun, too, because it's going to be their bow and bass night featuring Katami and Phonic Ops, bringing a brand new sound to Campbell River. Really looking forward to that. It's going to be an absolute blast. But that's not going to be the last CR Live Streets event either. These are going all the way until August 19th. It's really cool that these free shows are being put on for us here in Campbell River, kind of bringing a somewhat festival vibe to our wonderful little town that we've got here. Of course, for more info on CR Live Streets and anything else that's going on in Campbell River, just head on over to mycampbellrivernow.com.
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0: 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New music from Alex Sampson, Misery, on 99.7 The River. Just wanted to talk about this. Are you trying to get a little bit more active this summer? Get out there, make some friends? Because if you are, I've got one of the coolest experiences for you, okay? Free tennis lessons over at the Campbell River Tennis Club. It's for anybody 18 and over who's actually interested in learning this fun and exciting sport. It's really cool. Takes place every Saturday until July 31st, so you don't have a lot of time, just a couple of weeks there. Goes off at 9 a.m. over at the Willow Point Tennis Courts. There's two more weekly sessions left that cover all aspects of the game. And it doesn't matter if you're brand new to tennis or maybe you just want to sharpen up your game a little bit. It's a great place to go check out. Got more info on this and anything else that's going on in Campbell River, just at mycampbellrivernow.com.
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5: Me not working hard. Yeah, right, picture that with a Kodak. Or better yet, go to Times Square, take a picture of me with a Kodak. Took my life from negative to positive, I just want y'all to know that. And tonight, let's enjoy life. Pitbull,

0: All right, Campbell River, that's it for me today. Ricky will be back tomorrow. She's going to be hanging out with Lucas Schuler from Highway 19 Concerts. Going to be talking about what's going on this week in terms of entertainment in Campbell River. It's going to be a lot of fun, so make sure you stay tuned for that. That's going to be coming up around 8:40 tomorrow morning. Of course, I'll be back tomorrow afternoon to hang out with you as well. Got a really fun show planned for you. It's going to be an absolute blast. In the words of my good friend Don Simmons, if you need to be in the know, tune into AJ. I'm going to leave you with music coming up from The Cure in just a few minutes right here on 99.7 The River. Have a good night. We'll see you tomorrow.
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1: I'm Nathan Maylee. Campbell River RCMP are investigating the stabbing of a 30-year-old female that took place in downtown Campbell River early on Sunday. Police were called to a parking lot in the 1200 block of Cedar Street at approximately 2:30 a.m. for a report of a stabbing. Officials say multiple RCMP members responded to the scene, located the woman, and ensured that she received necessary medical assistance. They added the victim was known to the attacker and that there is no danger to the public. Two earthquakes were recorded off the west coast of Vancouver Island late Sunday night. Earthquakes Canada said the first one was a magnitude 5.6 quake and happened at 11:41 p.m., 219 kilometers southwest of Port Hardy. Then just 6 minutes later, a magnitude 4.5 quake was recorded 202 kilometers southwest of Port Hardy again. Both earthquakes were recorded at a depth of 10 kilometers and received a couple of reports of being felt from people around Port Alice. BC's Child and Youth Watchdog says the province's progress on improving the child welfare system has been inconsistent. Jennifer Charlesworth spoke last week on the second anniversary of her landmark Don't Look Away report, which called for an overhaul of the system. She said there are still gaps in the workforce.
2: Children should not have to just survive their childhood or spend the rest of their lives recovering from their childhood because we failed them as systems of care and as a society.
1: BC released an action plan last month with a roadmap to improve coordination of child and family services over the next 5 years. In Canada, child benefit payments are on the rise this month. Ottawa says the benefit will provide families with up to over $8,000 a year per child under the age of 6, and up to nearly $7,000 a year for those aged 6 to 17. Depending on the age of the child and household income, the increase ranges from up to $135 for ages 6 to 17 and $165 for children under 6. Officials say the money is provided to help families manage everyday expenses, such as groceries, clothing, and childcare.
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3: In River Sports, FIFA is opening an investigation into several Argentina players for clashing with a few of Spain's players following Spain's World Cup win. Things turned ugly on the field with a throat grab, pushing, shoving, and punching. Argentina coach Lionel Scaloni and other players rushed in to de-escalate the situation. There is no timeline for an investigation so far. Major League Baseball, the Blue Jays lost 7-1 to the Tampa Bay Rays in the first of a four-game series. Game 2 starts at 4:07 this afternoon. And the RCMP say that Saskatchewan Rough Rider player Jaden Dalkey was driving on the wrong side of a divided highway with alcohol and cannabis in his SUV when the vehicle slammed into another, killing himself and the driver of the other vehicle. They added that autopsies and toxicology tests would be done in the investigation.
0: River weather.
3: Ooh, it's going to be another hot one today. Mainly sunny, hazy, 30, feeling like 33 with the Humidex. A few clouds, 16 overnight. For tomorrow, same. Mainly sunny, hazy, and 30, feeling like 33. It's 16 now in downtown Campbell River. Low tide's not too far away, 6:46. Next high tide, 12:23.
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99.7 The River is Sky and Love Song at 6:13. Good morning. Happy Tuesday. Ricky Tyler in the Morning Catch here. Very glad you could be with me this morning. Hope you had a fantastic day yesterday. It was a hot one, wasn't it? Ugh. It's too much. Hope you found some ways to cool down. We took a late afternoon drive over to McIver Lake. Puppy got to swim for the first time ever. I'm not sure if he liked it or not. Let's just say he wasn't exactly going in there on his own, but he did a great job swimming when we put him in the water. But yeah, it was nice and refreshing. What a beautiful spot. We're so lucky to have that and other great spots to cool off. And we'll talk about those through the morning, but let's take a look at your river weather for today. Hot again. Mainly sunny, hazy, a high of 30 is going to feel more like 33 with the Humidex. A few clouds, 16 overnight, and for tomorrow, the same. Mainly sunny, hazy, 30, feeling like 33. Right now we're at 16 in downtown Campbell River. Coming up on the show today, Lucas Schuller from Highway 19 Concerts joins me. We'll talk about all the great entertainment stuff happening around Campbell River this week and into the weekend. We'll speak in the 8 o'clock hour. Don't miss it. That and lots more coming up for you this morning. Here is new river music from Taylor Swift from Toy Story 5, I Knew It, I Knew You on the River.

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0: 99.7 The River, Zach Zoya at 6:21. Ricky Tyler in the Morning Catch here. Thank you for being with me on this Tuesday. It is going to be another sticky hot one today. You know what? Take that deodorant stick and just rub it all over your body. Because you're going to need it. Mainly sunny, hazy, 30, feeling like 33 today. Same for tomorrow. Looks like we might be back down to the mid-20s by Thursday. So that will feel cool compared to this. That's for sure. It's 16 right now in downtown Campbell River, and the BC Salmon Farmers Association holding their annual community appreciation barbecue this Friday. It's going to be great. It always is. And I will have more details for you on that coming up a little later this hour. Before that, though, we'll do the River Salute, recognizing amazing people, groups, and organizations doing really wonderful things in and around Campbell River. 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That's on the way near 640.
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The BC Salmon Farmers Association Community Appreciation Barbecue is back this week. Yay! I'll have details for you right after the weekend. Here's Take My Breath, 99.7 The River.

0: 99.7 The River with The Weeknd. Hey, it's Ricky Tyler. Thank you for tuning into The Morning Catch on this Tuesday. Hope yours is off to an amazing start. And the BC Salmon Farmers Association Community Appreciation Barbecue is coming up on Friday. 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And one of the most highly anticipated films of the year dropped its first trailer. I will tell you all about it in the Tyler Report. Music and entertainment news, that's on the way near 10 after 7. Don't go anywhere.
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0: Yeah, we got free tickets to the Brand Van concert happening this Monday night at the Pacific Palisades. Well, you can all in if you want to answer a couple of questions. Mainly, what is Todd's favorite cheese? Jackie just called up and said it was a form of rock four. Let's see about that.
1: Give us a ring-ding-ding. It's a beautiful day.

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1: I'm Nathan Maylee. Campbell River RCMP are investigating the stabbing of a 30-year-old female that took place in downtown Campbell River early on Sunday. Police were called to a parking lot in the 1200 block of Cedar Street at approximately 2:30 a.m. for a report of a stabbing. Officials say multiple RCMP members responded to the scene, located the woman, and ensured that she received necessary medical assistance. They added the victim was known to the attacker and that there is no danger to the public. Two earthquakes were recorded off the west coast of Vancouver Island late Sunday night. Earthquakes Canada said the first one was a magnitude 5.6 quake and happened at 11:41 p.m., 219 kilometers southwest of Port Hardy. Then just 6 minutes later, a magnitude 4.5 quake was recorded 202 kilometers southwest of Port Hardy again. Both earthquakes were recorded at a depth of 10 kilometers and received a couple of reports of being felt from people around Port Alice. BC's Child and Youth Watchdog says the province's progress on improving the child welfare system has been inconsistent. Jennifer Charlesworth spoke last week on the second anniversary of her landmark Don't Look Away report, which called for an overhaul of the system. She said there are still gaps in the workforce.
2: Children should not have to just survive their childhood or spend the rest of their lives recovering from their childhood because we failed them as systems of care and as a society.
1: BC released an action plan last month with a roadmap to improve coordination of child and family services over the next 5 years. And Canada, child benefit payments are on the rise this month. Ottawa says the benefit will provide families with up to over $8,000 a year per child under the age of 6, and up to nearly $7,000 a year for those aged 6 to 17. Depending on the age of the child and household income, the increase ranges from up to $135 for ages 6 to 17 and $165 for children under 6. Officials say the money is provided to help families manage everyday expenses, such as groceries, clothing, and childcare.
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3: In River Sports, FIFA is opening an investigation into several Argentina players for clashing with a few of Spain's players following Spain's World Cup win. Things turned ugly on the field with a throat grab, pushing, shoving, and punching. Argentina coach Lionel Scaloni and other players rushed in to de-escalate the situation. There is no timeline for an investigation so far. Major League Baseball, the Blue Jays lost 7-1 to the Tampa Bay Rays in the first of a four-game series. Game 2 starts at 4:07 this afternoon. And the RCMP say that Saskatchewan Rough Rider player Jaden Dalkey was driving on the wrong side of a divided highway with alcohol and cannabis in his SUV when the vehicle slammed into another, killing himself and the driver of the other vehicle. They added that autopsies and toxicology tests would be done in the investigation.
0: River weather.
3: Ooh, it's going to be another hot one today. Mainly sunny, hazy, 30, feeling like 33 with the Humidex. A few clouds, 16 overnight. For tomorrow, same. Mainly sunny, hazy, and 30, feeling like 33. It's 16 in downtown Campbell River. High tide's at 12:23. Next low tide, 3:45 this afternoon.
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1: Well, a big day for Marvel fans. They've finally released the trailer for Avengers Doomsday, featuring Robert Downey Jr.'s return to the MCU as Dr. Doom, alongside Thor, Captain America, Loki, Black Panther, Fantastic Four, and several familiar faces from the X-Men universe. How will they all assemble? That's a question to be answered on December 18th when Avengers Doomsday debuts in theaters. You can watch the trailer at 99.7 The River on air on Facebook. I need to catch up, so I should probably see Avengers Endgame sometime soon. Still haven't watched that one yet. It's only been out for 7 years. Give me a break. And more new music from Gracie Abrams has arrived. After unleashing her new album, Daughter from Hell, on Friday, Gracie announced two additional tracks from the sessions that fans will get to hear, though they didn't make the cut on the standard version of the album. Out of Nowhere and Love Letter are being made available as bonus tracks. The two songs are up exclusively on iTunes for a limited time. From her second studio album, The Secret of Us, here's That's So True, Gracie Abrams, 99.7 The River.

99.7 The River and New River Music from Charlotte Cardin, The Way We Touch. Ricky Tyler in the Morning Catch here. Thank you for tuning in on your Tuesday. It is going to be another sweltering hot one in Campbell River today. We've got a yellow heat warning in effect from Environment Canada, mainly sunny, hazy, and 30, feeling like

0: 33. A few clouds and 16 overnight for tomorrow. Looking the same. Mainly sunny, hazy, 30, feeling like 33. At the moment, they're saying it'll be Thursday before we get back down to the mid-20s. Right now, it's 16 in downtown Campbell River. And Salmon Fest is back in a couple of weeks. It is changing locations, though. I'll tell you more about it a little later this hour. Also, keeping cool is top of everyone's mind right now. We will talk about our favorite keep cool spots. We'll get into that near 7:40. Stick around.
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0: Bananarama and Cruel Summer on 99.7 The River. Ricky Tyler in the Morning Catch here. Thank you so much for being with me on this Tuesday. And summer feeling a little bit cruel this week. It is too hot for mama. Like, don't get me wrong, I never want summer to end, but this is a little too much. Your river weather, we've got a yellow heat warning in effect from Environment Canada, mainly sunny, hazy, 30, feeling like 33 today, a few clouds, 16 overnight, and then the same for tomorrow, mainly sunny, hazy, 30, feeling like 33. It's 16 right now in downtown Campbell River. Yesterday afternoon, we decided to jump in the car and go to McIver Lake for a little cool off time. It was beautiful. The water so refreshing there. Got Puppy in there swimming for the first time ever. I don't know if he liked swimming because every time we put him in the water, he immediately swam back to shore and got out and then wasn't really making an effort to go in on his own, but he needed it. He needed to cool off. Anyway, McIver Lake, perfect spot to cool off on a hot day. And the city of Campbell River decided with the heat that they would reshare locations of water fountains and cooling centers around Campbell River, as well as a reminder to drink lots of cool water, reduce strenuous activity in the hottest parts of the day, get into the shade whenever you can, wear sunscreen, protective clothing, and more. I'll share that list for you over at our Facebook page, 99.7theriver-onair. And today I wanted to know, where is your go-to cool-off spot? Is it the Splash Park, maybe the Centennial Outdoor Pool, Saratoga Beach? 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
0: It's the piano that gets me on this song every time. Beautiful. New river music from Harry Styles. From his latest album, Kiss All the Time Disco Occasionally, it's American Girls, 99.7 The River.

0: 99.7 The River with Jade Lamack, Ricky Tyler in the Morning Catch here. Happy Tuesday. Thank you so much for tuning in this morning. It's going to be another very hot day in Campbell River. And so I'm asking you to share your favorite cool-off spots this morning. What's your go-to when you want to beat the heat? Is it McIver Lake, maybe Saratoga Beach, the Willow Point Splash Park? Weigh in on Facebook or call or text 250-287-4444. The River text line is brought to you by Fido. We're very lucky that we've got lots of options for beating the heat. And things are going to be sizzling at Salmon Fest. Yes, that's coming up again August 8th and 9th. It's in a different location this year, important to take note of. It's usually at Nuns Creek Park, but there's all that work going on there. So this year, it's happening up at the Sportsplex. The Highland Games, the Logger Sports, free family activities, live music, and lots more. It's going to be so fun. It always is. And 99.7 The River will be on site too. Hope to see you there. For more details about Salmon Fest, visit our website, mycampbellrivernow.com.
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1: I'm Nathan May Lee. Campbell River RCMP are investigating the stabbing of a 30-year-old female that took place in downtown Campbell River early on Sunday. Police were called to a parking lot in the 1200 block of Cedar Street at approximately 2:30 a.m. for a report of a stabbing. Officials say multiple RCMP members responded to the scene, located the woman, and ensured that she received necessary medical assistance. They added the victim was known to the attacker and that there is no danger to the public. Two earthquakes were recorded off the west coast of Vancouver Island late Sunday night. Earthquakes Canada said the first one was a magnitude 5.6 quake and happened at 11:41 p.m., 219 kilometers southwest of Port Hardy. Then just 6 minutes later, a magnitude 4.5 quake was recorded 202 kilometers southwest of Port Hardy again. Both earthquakes were recorded at a depth of 10 kilometers and received a couple of reports of being felt from people around Port Alice. BC's Child and Youth Watchdog says the province's progress on improving the child welfare system has been inconsistent. Jennifer Charlesworth spoke last week on the second anniversary of her landmark Don't Look Away report, which called for an overhaul of the system. She said there are still gaps in the workforce.
2: Children should not have to just survive their childhood or spend the rest of their lives recovering from their childhood because we failed them as systems of care and as a society.
1: BC released an action plan last month with a roadmap to improve coordination of child and family services over the next 5 years. And Canada, child benefit payments are on the rise this month. Ottawa says the benefit will provide families with up to over $8,000 a year per child under the age of 6, and up to nearly $7,000 a year for those aged 6 to 17. Depending on the age of the child and household income, the increase ranges from up to $135 for ages 6 to 17 and $165 for children under 6. Officials say the money is provided to help families manage everyday expenses, such as groceries, clothing, and childcare.
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3: In River Sports, FIFA is opening an investigation into several Argentina players for clashing with a few of Spain's players following Spain's World Cup win. Things turned ugly on the field with a throat grab, pushing, shoving, and punching. Argentina coach Lionel Scaloni and other players rushed in to de-escalate the situation. There is no timeline for an investigation. So far. Major League Baseball, the Blue Jays lost 7-1 to the Tampa Bay Rays in the first of a four-game series. Game 2 starts at 4:07 this afternoon. And the RCMP say that Saskatchewan Roughrider player Jaden Dalkey was driving on the wrong side of a divided highway with alcohol and cannabis in his SUV when the vehicle slammed into another, killing himself and the driver of the other vehicle. They added that autopsies and toxicology tests would be done in the investigation.
0: River weather.
3: Ooh, it's going to be another hot one today. Mainly sunny, hazy, 30, feeling like 33 with the Humidex. A few clouds, 16 overnight. For tomorrow, same. Mainly sunny, hazy, and 30, feeling like 33. We're at 18 now in downtown Campbell River. High tides at 12:23. Next low tide, 3:45.
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It's Felix Cartel covering the New Radicals. You get what you give at 8:11. Good morning, Ricky Tyler and the Morning Catch here. Thank you for being with me on this Tuesday. I hope yours is off to a great start. Coming up later this hour, I'm going to get to speak with Lucas Schuler from Highway 19 Concerts. We're going to talk about all the fun entertainment things happening in and around Campbell River this week and through the weekend. Listen for our conversation coming up near 8:40. Right now, it's time for the River Birthday Club with Whistle and Waffle. Yeah, if you want to wish somebody a happy birthday, I am more than happy to do it for you. 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

0: 99.7 The River, Men Without Hats at 8:19. Ricky Tyler on the Morning Catch here. Thank you for being with me on this Tuesday. Men, you probably should wear a hat. It's going to be super hot today. Don't go without them. Yeah, another sweltering, sweaty summer day in Campbell River. Mainly sunny, hazy, and 30, feeling more like 33. It's going to be like that again tomorrow. So everybody seeking out cool-off spots, and that's what we are talking about today. I'm asking you, where is your favorite place to go beat the heat? I heard from Lacey, who said that she has a small pool at her house. And I think you're very lucky, and I would like to know when I can come over. Thanks for weighing in. I grew up with a pool, and it's something I really miss, just jumping in the pool whenever I want to on a hot summer day. But I do love going to Saratoga Beach. That's my spot. Like, I'll just take a dip in the ocean. It took me a long time to get over my fear of swimming in the ocean. Now I'm good with it. I know it's not for everybody. Just ask Miles Anderson. It's your thrifty food smile of the day.
1: My friends want to go swim in the ocean. It makes no sense to me. It's absolutely freezing cold in the ocean here. My friends always say the same thing. They're like, oh, you know, you get used to it. And I'm like, getting used to it is second on the hypothermia symptom chart. Like, first you go in, and then you start to get used to it. And you wash up in Seattle 3 days later. Come on in, while it's cold at first, but after a while, you really just want to stop struggling.
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0: Some people wake up feeling like $1 million. She wakes up feeling like insufficient funds. 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
1: Yeah, pretty much. Lucas Schiller from Highway 19 Concerts joins me after Tyler Shaw. Here's David Bowie.

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0: 99.7 The River and the latest from Tyler Shaw. There's Run to You, Ricky Tyler in the Morning Catch here. Thank you for tuning in on this Tuesday, and I'm super happy to welcome to the show right now from Highway 19 Concerts with your entertainment update. It's Lucas Schuler. And hey, I know it was a very busy weekend for you. You were in Vancouver for the big folk festival. Tell me a little bit about that.
1: Yeah, it was the 49th annual Vancouver Folk Music Festival. I really grew up at that festival. I think it was about the 30th one that I've been to, but I hadn't been back in a long time, so it was really nice to be there. Just an amazing gathering, really nice social vibe, and some incredible music from all over the world. Sunday night, I think my highlight was a band called Marujo Limon, a bunch of women from Spain that played sort of a mix of flamenco and punk rock that were amazing. And of course, we're celebrating Spain's World Cup victory.
0: Yes.
1: Earlier that afternoon. So that was a lot of fun. But I've always been a big fan of the Folk Fest model. And it was just a great time at Jericho Beach at the site there. Ton of music, ton of food, friends. Yeah, great times. And if anyone's looking for more of that kind of thing, this weekend is Islands Folk Festival, just down the island in the Cowichan Valley. And the lineup looks really good this year. They've got Yukon Blonde, who, of course, will be in Campbell River in August for Live Streets at the end of that season. Empanadas Ilegales, who are a very funny named Latin rock band from Vancouver that played the Vancouver Folk Festival and were excellent this weekend. They'll be there as well. Susan Aglukark, David Francie, a whole ton of people. Black Umfolosi, incredible South African famous group. So that should be really fun down in the Cowichan Valley this weekend.
0: Sounds great.
1: And if you're staying in town, there's of course lots of live music as well. We've got Lunch in the Square today with Awakeneers, the big Cortez and Campbell River family folk ensemble. They'll be doing the lunch set later today. Tomorrow night, CR Live Streets keeps going, of course. They're calling this one Bow and Bass. And it's a fiddle and electronica dance party with a really fabulous artist named Kitami, and DJ Phonic Ops is opening that up.
0: Yeah, that's going to be a blast.
1: Yeah, are you going to be down there for that one?
0: I sure will.
1: Excellent. Those have been excellent so far, as always. And then, we've got the usual lineup of local live music happening. Rick Ben is at the Riptide on Thursday night. Friday night at SoCal is Ben Jackson. Friday night also for the Spirit Square show has a little more Latin-influenced electronic music with a band from Victoria called La Chuparosa. And then Saturday night, the Bane Sound is playing at Match Pub. And then, of course, Sunday is the Farmer's Market. They've got Bruce and Judy Wing doing the music. And the Beach Howlers are doing an afternoon set at Beachfire Brewing.
0: So another very busy week and weekend of fabulous live music. And I love that there's lots of Latin vibes mixed in, because what goes better with summer than Latin music?
1: Definitely feeling summery with all the stuff going around. So people get out and enjoy all that.
0: Yeah, for sure. Lucas Schuler with Highway 19 Concerts. Thanks as always, my friend. We'll talk again next week.
1: Talk to you soon, Ricky.
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0: 99.7 The River, there's a walk off the earth. Ricky Tyler in the Morning Catch here. Thank you so much for tuning in on this Tuesday. It is going to be another sweltering hot one in Campbell River today, and we are talking about our go-to cool-off spots. Where do you go when you want to beat the heat, splash around, have a swim, all of that good stuff? I heard from Katrina, who said there's a few great spots along the Oyster River that I love to go to on a hot day. You know what? I have never done that. Maybe today will be the day. I don't know why I never go there. I totally should. Thanks, Katrina. Keep your answers coming. Where's your go-to beat the heat spot in or around Campbell River? Let me know on Facebook or call or text 250-287-4444. The River Text Line is brought to you by Fido, and Yoga in the Park is supposed to go this evening. Robert Osler Park, 5:30 to 6:30, is totally free. Don't know yet if the heat's going to affect that. We'll keep an eye on it and let you know if anything changes. It's a great way to stretch and meet new friends in the community. It happens every Tuesday through August 20th. You got to bring your own mat, bring your water bottle, sunscreen, all of that stuff. Each class is going to be taught by a variety of certified yoga instructors. So yeah, stay tuned for any schedule updates for today's Yoga in the Park. We'll let you know as soon as we know. You can also find more info at our website, mycampbellrivernow.com.
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2: I'm Nathan Maylee. Campbell River RCMP are investigating the stabbing of a 30-year-old female that took place in downtown Campbell River early on Sunday. Police were called to a parking lot in the 1200 block of Cedar Street at approximately 2:30 a.m. for a report of a stabbing. Officials say multiple RCMP members responded to the scene, located the woman, and ensured that she received necessary medical assistance. They added the victim was known to the attacker and that there is no danger to the public. Two earthquakes were recorded off the west coast of Vancouver Island late Sunday night. Earthquakes Canada said the first one was a magnitude 5.6 quake and happened at 11:41 p.m., 219 kilometers southwest of Port Hardy. Then just 6 minutes later, a magnitude 4.5 quake was recorded 202 kilometers southwest of Port Hardy again. Both earthquakes were recorded at a depth of 10 kilometers and received a couple of reports of being felt from people around Port Alice. BC's Child and Youth Watchdog says the province's progress on improving the child welfare system has been inconsistent. Jennifer Charlesworth spoke last week on the second anniversary of her landmark Don't Look Away report, which called for an overhaul of the system. She said there are still gaps in the workforce.
3: Children should not have to just survive their childhood or spend the rest of their lives recovering from their childhood because we failed them as systems of care and as a society.
2: BC released an action plan last month with a roadmap to improve coordination of child and family services over the next 5 years. And Canada, child benefit payments are on the rise this month. Ottawa says the benefit will provide families with up to over $8,000 a year per child under the age of 6, and up to nearly $7,000 a year for those aged 6 to 17. Depending on the age of the child and household income, the increase ranges from up to $135 for ages 6 to 17 and $165 for children under 6. Officials say the money is provided to help families manage everyday expenses, such as groceries, clothing, and childcare.
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4: In River Sports, FIFA is opening an investigation into several Argentina players for clashing with a few of Spain's players following Spain's World Cup win. Things turned ugly on the field with a throat grab, pushing, shoving, and punching. Argentina coach Lionel Scaloni and other players rushed in to de-escalate the situation. There is no timeline for an investigation so far. Major League Baseball, the Blue Jays lost 7-1 to the Tampa Bay Rays in the first of a four-game series. Game 2 starts at 4:07 this afternoon. And the RCMP say that Saskatchewan Rough Rider player Jaden Dalkey was driving on the wrong side of a divided highway with alcohol and cannabis in his SUV when the vehicle slammed into another, killing himself and the driver of the other vehicle. They added that autopsies and toxicology tests would be done in the investigation.
1: River weather.
4: Well, Mother Nature continuing to turn up the heat to extra spicy, mainly sunny, hazy, 30, feeling more like 33 today. A few clouds, 16 overnight for tomorrow. Exactly the same, mainly sunny, hazy, and 30, feeling like 33. We're at 20 already in downtown Campbell River. High tides at 12:23 this afternoon. Next low tide, 3:45 this afternoon.
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99.7 The River and New River Music from Tame Impala with Jenny from Blackpink. There's Dracula, Ricky Tyler on the Morning Catch here. Thank you so much for joining me on this Tuesday. It's going to be another sweltering hot day in Campbell River today. I think Dracula has the right idea. Rest in a cool coffin daytime, go out at night. Avoid the sun at all costs. And we're talking about our favorite go-to cool-off spots. Where do you go to beat the heat on a hot summer day?

0: I heard from Corinne, who says she loves taking the kids to the splash park. Yeah, that's a great spot for families for sure. Rick said Miracle Beach is his go-to. Oh, it's so beautiful there. I love it too. Where do you go to beat the heat on a hot summer day? Let me know at Facebook or call or text 250-287-4444. The River Text Line is brought to you by Fido. Just give me a sign.
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7: 23andMe says she's 98% coffee. 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

0: 99.7 The River. It's hot. Shelly Ray, Ricky Tyler in the Morning Catch here. Thank you so much for being with me on this Tuesday. Really appreciate it. I'm going to get going. I'll take one last look at your river weather before I leave. It is going to be another crazy hot day today. We do have a yellow heat warning in effect from Environment Canada. Mainly sunny, hazy, 30, feeling more like 33 with the Humidex. A few clouds, 16 overnight. Exactly the same for tomorrow. Mainly sunny, hazy, 30, feeling like 33. Might get a little better by Thursday. Fingers crossed. Right now it's 23 in downtown Campbell River. Justice is up next with the River at Work show, followed by AJ and the Afternoon Drive show beginning at 2. I will be right back here tomorrow from 6 to 10. I hope you'll join me then. In the meantime, have a fantastic day, Campbell River, and stay cool.
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13: Hello and good morning. Welcome to the Ripper at Work Show. My name is Justice. Hope you've enjoyed the start of your day. It is National Junk Food Day, and I will do just about anything for a Hershey's cookies and cream. Oh, man. I'm actually really thankful because at my wedding, we did a candy bar, but it was like a his and hers candy bar. And for my lovely wife, Charlene, she did like candy. It was like the, I guess, sour gummy worms sort of thing. And then I did just a bunch of the little snack-sized Hershey's cookies and cream. And I am so thankful that hers was more popular than mine, because for weeks after the wedding, I got a couple Hershey's cookies and cream after dinner each night. It's going to be stupid hot in town today. So we'll be talking about that, some of the best places to cool off, like Ricky was mentioning. Let's talk summer camp. Did you ever get to go to summer camp as a kid? It's been my algorithm everywhere lately, and I think I might be the only person in the world that never got to go to a summer camp overnight somewhere. You want to be part of the show today? We'd love to have you. 287-4444. The River at Work Show is the show that stars you and Corey Hart. Sunglasses at Night is on the river right now. Good morning.

0: That is Talk and Time Machine, and it's here on 99.7 The River, here in Campbell River. Hope you're enjoying your morning. You sweating yet? Hot enough for you? There is a yellow warning for heat. Mostly sunny, little bit hazy. 30 feels like 33 with the Humidex. This yellow heat warning is for basically all of Vancouver Island, but it says, the risks out there for the heat, seniors, people who live alone, people with pre-existing health conditions such as diabetes, heart disease, respiratory disease. It says, check in on your family, friends, and neighbors, people who are at higher risk, particularly if they live alone, to make sure that they do have a space to cool off. Again, today, it's 30, feels like 33. Tonight, cloud 16. Tomorrow, 30, again, feels like 33. Thursday, mix of sun and cloud, and 25 degrees. Right now, already up there feeling like 25. The
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0: That's Virginia to Vegas. It's called Don't Fight the Music, and it's right here on 99.7 The River and The River at Work Show. Thank you so much for being here on the program today. You sweating yet? Boy, it is toasty out there. If you are in need of a place to cool off, totally understandable. And along with our friends here at the city of Campbell River, we have shared the map once again for all the places that you can cool off or you can get a drink of water. We shared the city of Campbell River local government Facebook post yesterday. They've got a map with cooling centers at the Sportsplex. Of course, there's the Willow Point Splash Park. There's water fountains there, as well as at Frank James Park, at Robron Park, as well as Tyee Spit, having both a water fountain and a washroom you can cool off with. There's cooling centers at the library, the community center, the Centennial Park and Outdoor Pool as well. You can see the map that the city posted that we have shared on our 99.7 The River On Air Facebook page. It is a scorcher out there today and tomorrow, feeling as high as 33.
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0: Noah Kahan, that is Stick Season on the river right here in Campbell River. Good morning. Thank you for being with us. Yeah, as we start to warm up today into what is going to be a warm one and a feeling like 33 Humidex, let's play the car thermometer game. Text us a photo of your vehicle thermometer. We'll see who's got the hottest car in Campbell River. I'll make a post on our 99.7 The River on-air Facebook page as well. Who's got the hottest car in Campbell River? Send photos of your thermostat. I don't have a prize for you, but I'll give you some kudos on the radio for sure. Going to be feeling like 33, except for when you first step into the vehicle after it's been parked outside for a while. I mean, that thing's going to feel like an oven preheated ready for your frozen pizza to go in. 450 degrees, no problemo.
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8: But I understand why. See, it's burning me to hold on to this. I know this is something I gotta do, but that don't mean I want to. What I'm trying to say is that

It's Mark Anthony's I Need to Know on 99.7 The River. Playing it cool, deep, and current with the brand new one from Taylor Swift, I Knew It, I Knew You. Good morning. Thank you for being with us. This is The Weeknd. It's Cry For Me on The River at Work Show.

0: Bryan Adams and Tina Turner together. What a duo that is. It's Only Love is on 99.7 The River. On your hot summer Tuesday, there is a yellow heat warning in effect for today and tomorrow in Campbell River. Today, 30, feels like 33 with the Humidex. Tomorrow, clouds 16. Wednesday, mostly sunshine, 30, feels like 33 again. Thursday, sun and cloud and a high of 25. Right now, it feels like 27 degrees.
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0: Bruno Mars, I Just Might. It's on 99.7 The River right here in Campbell River. This is sensational. Just got a text in from Heather on our Fido text line, 287-4444. Said, with the hot weather, the car clock in my vehicle is fine on the dash until it gets hotter than like 30 degrees out. Then it gets all screwed up for a long time. It will eventually reset itself once things cool off a little bit. Said it's like a 2015 Chevy Malibu. And then this is like a recurring issue. When it gets above 30 degrees, the car clock just stops working. Everything else is fine. The dash, the music, the temperature continues to work, but the actual clock stops working. So, Heather, I'll be checking in with you for an update a little bit later on. Feels like 33 today, and if you want to text us over a photo of your vehicle dash, 287-4444. See who's got the hottest car in Campbell River.
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0: John Newman and Love Me Again. It's right here on 99.7 The River, playing it all cool, deep and current in Campbell River. Thanks for being with us on a hot day. There is a yellow heat warning. We will have some more on that coming up with your 12 o'clock news right around the corner, as well as sports and weather. 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And your news is coming up just after 12 o'clock or anytime at mycampbellrivernow.com.
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1: I'm Nathan Maylie. Campbell River RCMP are seeking public assistance to identify two suspects linked to a series of break-and-enters and attempted break-and-enters to downtown businesses. Police say the incidents happened in the early morning hours of July 13th and 14th, with suspects gaining entry to three businesses by smashing windows and front glass doors while attempting to break into two other businesses. An RCMP statement says stolen items include cell phones, clothing, a hairdryer, and baseball bats. Anybody with information about the incidents or the suspects is asked to call the Campbell River RCMP. Photos of the suspects are available on our website. The BC government is making changes to its graduated licensing program. The province says new drivers will no longer need to take a second road test to move from a Class 7 learner's license to a full Class 5 license. Starting October 19th, the second test will be replaced with a driving record assessment that looks at a driver's experience and record behind the wheel. The updated program will also introduce a 12-month restricted period for new Class 5 drivers, including zero tolerance for alcohol and drug use while driving. The province says drivers 25 and older have lower crash rates than younger drivers and will have a shorter path to a full license. The changes also include expanding access to assessments through licensing offices and reducing some barriers for people in rural, remote, and First Nations communities. BC's Child and Youth Watchdog says the province's progress on improving the child welfare system has been inconsistent. Jennifer Charlesworth spoke last week on the second anniversary of her landmark Don't Look Away report, which called for an overhaul of the system. She said there are still gaps in the workforce.
2: Children should not have to just survive their childhood or spend the rest of their lives recovering from their childhood because we failed them as systems of care and as a society.
1: BC released an action plan last month with a roadmap to improve coordination of child and family services over the next 5 years. And the Port of Vancouver upgrade has been referred to the Federal Major Projects Office for possible fast-tracking. Our provincial reporter Emily Joveski has more.
3: Federal Transport Minister Stephen McKinnon says the proposed Roberts Bank Terminal 2 would support Canada's goals to expand trade outside the U.S. Plans for the project have been in the works for a decade. The Port Authority says it would increase container capacity by 50%, but environmental groups say it would threaten hundreds of species, including the Fraser Chinook salmon and the endangered southern resident killer whales that rely on them. Emily Joveski, Vista News, Victoria.
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1: In the MLB today, the Blue Jays are looking to even their four-game series at one against Tampa Bay, with first pitch just after four. Then the Mariners will look to win their series against the Reds starting at 6:40.
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5: Hot enough for you? My God. Yellow heat warning for us in effect today and tomorrow from Environment Canada. A period of elevated temperatures after a ridge of high pressure. Daytime highs, low 30s. Overnight lows, mid-teens. They say check in on family, friends, and neighbors, people who are at higher risk, particularly if they live alone, to make sure they have a cool space. Watch for the effects of heat illness. Heavy sweating, rash, cramps, fainting, high body temperature, and worsening of some health conditions. Keep your house cool. Block out the sun. Relocate to a cooler location like a basement or a public cooling center, which we shared the locations of on our 99.7 The River On Air Facebook page. Today, it is 30. Feels like 33 with the Humidex. Tonight, clouds 16 overnight. Tomorrow, mainly sunshine, 30. Feels like 33. Thursday, sun and cloud, 25 degrees. Right now, it is 27 and feels like 30.
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That's Olivia Dean and So Easy right here on 99.7 The River and The River at Work show. One of those days you're pretty thankful if you live in the office that's normally freezing cold. Because every office has one person like that, right? Where they just, they need the temperature set to like 16 degrees so that they can wear a hoodie in the middle of summer. And everyone else is like freezing their booty cheeks off. But Cool Hand Carl needs it to be freezing in there. Wants to be able to see his breath. Happy hot summer. 33 with the Humidex today. And Nelly Furtado on The River.

0: Bob Marley and the Wailers are jamming here on 99.7 The River and The River at Work show. My name's Justice. Did you ever get to go to summer camp? I feel like it's all I've been seeing on my social media algorithm lately is the videos of like parents dropping their kids off at space camp or sports camp or science camp or band camp and been like, look how happy they are. And the kids are like pretty sad. They're like, bye, mom. But I never did like a summer camp experience where my parents left me somewhere in the wilderness for a week and we got to learn how to make fire or anything like that. I never did that. Does that actually exist? Or is that only in like TV and movies where everyone gets the summer camp experience? Because I'm seeing it everywhere online. And it's not that I feel that I missed out. I just think it would have been cool to do one time, maybe. I'm not the most outdoor savvy person, but I feel like if I had a couple of those badges for learning how to make fire or put up a tent by myself or mountaineer, I don't know, maybe I would have been a little bit better out there. Definitely, I would have been a little bit better out there. But if you have any summer camp stories, did you go to like an overnight summer camp for a week? 287-4444. Share it with us on the show today. What interesting happened there?
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0: That's Belinda Carlisle and Heaven is a Place on Earth on 99.7 The River. Talking about summer camp experiences, a couple of texts in that summer camps like that do exist. Maybe not so much recently, but this text came in from Jan and said, back when I was growing up, I went to Camp Columbia on Thetis Island, just off the coast of Ladysmith. Said it was actually run by a church. I wasn't in the church, but some of my friends were, so I got to go with them. We went for a two-night camping trip. I remember the people in one of the other cabins strung a bunch of fishing line across the door to make a web, and one of our counselors, Mr. Wright, was doing the evening rounds to make sure everyone was in bed. He tried to go in and trampoline back down the steps. You could actually hear the boing and the grunt over at our cabin. Oh my God. Is he okay? That's quite the little practical joke there. I guess maybe that's one of the reasons why camp doesn't happen as much anymore, because the kids were injuring and attacking the adults, at least in Jan's experience. Did you ever go to summer camp? Did you have a fun story come out of it? Good or bad? 287-4444.
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0: We were talking about Heather's car clock earlier on the program today. Just sent me a text. Thermometer says 31 in the vehicle. Time says 12:04. Heather has gotten back in time. It's so hot out. Her vehicle can't keep up to all of the technological needs. Music, thermometer, operating the engine, and the clock. And the clock, I guess, is the one that takes the heat, the hit. Oh, says, in case you missed it, we were talking to Heather earlier, who said that every time it gets above 30 degrees, the car clock has a mind of its own and just stops working. Today is one of those days with a yellow heat warning for us in Campbell River.
1: The river.
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That's the cult. She Sells Sanctuary. It's here on 99.7 The River. Zara Larson and Midnight Sun in there, too. We're playing it all cool, deep, and current here in Campbell River with Luke Halla. This one's called Who's Gonna?

Summer tip number 37. Leave your winter coat at work so you can endure coworker Cool Hand Carl. Man, he loves him some air conditioning. The River.

0: Hot one today. There is officially a yellow heat warning, which I guess is better than the yellow rain warning and the yellow snow warning because of the connotation of why said things would be yellow. The heat's always yellow. The sun is always yellow. 30 and mostly sunny today. A little bit of haze out there too. Feels like 33 with the Humidex. 16 and clouds tonight. Tomorrow, sunny. 30 Thursday, mix of sun and cloud. 25 Friday, sunny. And 25 degrees. Right now in Campbell River, it is 28 and feels like 31.
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0: Alex Warren and his song Fever Dream is right here on 99.7 The River. You going swimming after you get off work today? That's what Ricky was talking about on the morning catch this morning. Your favorite places to cool off on a hot summer day like today. Whether it's headed to the river, to the ocean, to the Centennial Outdoor Pool, maybe the Willow Point Splash Park. All those places are going to be busy today. And if you can't find your way into a parking spot at one of those places, hey, you can just head to the grocery store, take out some of that frozen product, and then get in and sit in there yourself. You definitely won't get in trouble for that. Wink, wink. Also worth a disclaimer. I am not a lawyer, and I don't know what you would or wouldn't get in trouble for.
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0: Bastille and Pompeii on 99.7 The River. Some Jamie Fine in there, too. Hope you're enjoying your Tuesday. Hope you're not sweating too much out there. If you're working outdoors today and on the job site, respect. Mad props. Hopefully your t-shirt tan isn't too noticeable. Tarps off at the job site today. Can't exactly do that at the office. Don't exactly need to. It's probably too cold in your office because of who has the power over the thermostat. Anyways, that is it for me. Thank you so much for hanging out. Hope you enjoy the rest of your day. Hopefully you stay cool. Drink lots of water. Appreciate you as always. AJ's up next to take care of you for the afternoon. We'll chat again tomorrow starting at 10 o'clock. And until then, as always, have a good one. Be safe. Stay cool. See ya. The
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Tame Impala and Jenny Dracula on 99.7 The River. And I'll tell you what, on days like this, Dracula definitely had the right idea because it is a scorcher out there. 27 and clear, feeling like 31 in Campbell River right now. Good afternoon. I'm AJ with the Afternoon Drive Show. Got a bunch of cool stuff to talk to you about today, including the best ways to take precautions during this heat wave, the best ways that you're going to want to stay safe. Quick little game of Would You Rather. We can have some fun with that. And a viral sensation that's taking over the internet right now that's also slightly terrifying. We'll talk about that a little later this afternoon. Going to kick off your Tuesday afternoon right now with Pat Benatar. It's Hit Me With Your Best Shot on 99.7 The River.

0: Playing everything cool, deep, and current. New music from Charlotte Cardin. Good afternoon. I'm AJ right here on 99.7 The River. Man, it is a bit of a scorcher out there right now. Crazy, isn't it? Feels so bad for everybody that has to work outside. Currently at a high of 27 and clear outside of the River Studios on 12th Avenue. Feeling like 31. I was having a conversation with somebody about this earlier today. Shouldn't the weather just be 31 if it feels like it outside? Like, I've always been puzzled as to why that is. You know, it's weird. I wanted to know, though, with this heat, would you rather continue on, just power through this whole thing, or would you want to have like 2 weeks of rainy days? Of course, we're no stranger to rain here in Campbell River. Let me know. Give me a call or text, 287-4444, powered by Fido. You can also leave a comment over on our Facebook page, 99.7theriver-onair. Like, I don't know if it's just me, but this weather outside is kind of making me yearn for those long rainy weeks again, or basically just our winters here in Campbell River.
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2: So I was taking a look at this. Ricky Tyler was asking you your go-to spots to cool off on a hot day. Really love this message from Katrina that we got. She said there's a few great spots along the Oyster River that I love to go to on a hot day. And Katrina, all I've got to ask is, can you help a brother out? Can you let me know which specific spots those are? I promise I won't see a peep. I know how secretive we are about our spots over here in Campbell River. It's a little bit strange, but hey, I get it. Let me know. 287-4444 powered by Fido. I promise I will take that secret to my grave. I won't be a blabbermouth like the Killers are. Somebody told me on 99.7 The River.

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0: It's chaos on this hot Tuesday in Campbell River. Good afternoon. I'm AJ with the Afternoon Drive Show. This is pretty cool. I don't know if you saw this, but I came across this video a couple of days ago of New York's mayor, Zoran Mamdani. He was talking about a lot of the artists that he used to listen to when he was growing up in New York. And because New York's border is so close to Toronto, he said he actually grew up listening to a lot of Canadian artists, and he listed Chaos as one of the most underrated artists that he still listens to this day. Completely agree with him, by the way. Chaos definitely needs to make a comeback. We were talking about this a little bit earlier. We're playing a quick game of Would You Rather. So would you rather continue with this heat or have 2 weeks of rainy days? Of course, we are no stranger to rain here in Campbell River. But it's funny, we got a message from Jessica Hines. She said it's one of the first nice days of summer. July is almost over. Don't start complaining about it now. And listen, Jessica, I get it. I get where you're coming from. But I'm also heading back to Toronto next week. And apparently, just from talking to my parents and seeing videos over there, it is hot. So I think right now, I've got every right to complain about the weather.
1: 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But we don't mind helping a little too, you know.
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0: Did you happen to tune into the first ever World Cup halftime show on Sunday? I know ever since Canada dropped out of the World Cup, a lot of people kind of fell off. But people aren't too happy with Justin Bieber's performance there. They thought it was very lazy, didn't bring the energy that Madonna and Shakira and BTS brought to the scene there. And honestly, as much as I hate to admit it, I love Bieber. Kind of agree. He's got more hits that would have fit the vibe a little bit more. But what are your thoughts? Give me a call or text, 287-4444, powered by Fido. He could have even performed this song. It would have fit for the World Cup, right? It's Despacito, Daddy Yankee, Justin Bieber, and Luis Fonsi on 99.7 The River.

0: It's always so fun when we get to this point in the summer here in Campbell River because there's always so much going on, right? Of course, Salmon Fest is coming up in a couple of weeks. CR Live Streets is making a comeback tomorrow. That's going to be so much fun because we're going to be getting a new sound right here in Campbell River for their Bow and Bass Night featuring Katami and Phonic Ops. I'm not too familiar with these guys. They're definitely a newer group that's coming up here, but I was talking with one of the organizers for CR Live Streets, Jen Colangeli, and she said they have a really good mixture of sound that fits perfectly for Campbell River. Highly recommend you come on by tomorrow and check that out over on Shoppers Row. Of course, I'm going to be the MC for the night as well, so I'm really looking forward to seeing what these guys bring here to Campbell River. We've got more info on CR Live Streets, Salmon Fest, and everything else that's coming to Campbell River just over on our website, mycampbellrivernow.com.
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1: Have you heard about this? There's this viral sensation that's coming out of Seattle right now that's also slightly terrifying. We'll talk about that a little bit more coming up right after this song that's perfectly timed for this sweltering hot day. It's Jimmy Cliff, I Can See Clearly Now on 99.7 The River.

0: Have you ever come across any natural phenomenon? Could be something like the Northern Lights, a volcano. But what about a deformed raccoon?
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0: Yeah, have you heard about this? There's this raccoon that's coming out of Seattle that's gone viral because, he looks a little bit weird. He's got short spine syndrome, so he's got no tail, a super compact body, and honestly, looks a little bit like a dog. The internet's fallen in love with this thing, too. They're creating fan art, tribute videos, and people are even driving to Seattle just to try and spot him. But the best part, okay, they named him Jimothy. Because, looks like a Jimothy. I'll post a video up on our Facebook page so you can check him out for yourself. But it got me thinking, have you ever spotted a weird-looking animal in Campbell River? We're surrounded by wildlife. Somebody's got to have seen something. Maybe you even met Jimothy's long-lost cousin, Rimothy.

0: Have you had the chance to get Bruno Mars tickets for when he comes on by to Vancouver in October? It's Bruno Mars on 99.7 The River. Good afternoon. It's AJ here. Because if you haven't, still a solid chance you could get some. Just taking a quick look at night one of his show on Wednesday, October 14th over at BC Place Stadium. And honestly, the tickets I'm seeing right now aren't terrible. They are expensive, don't get me wrong. But section 237, row G, going for like $313. I think that is for one ticket. Very pricey, coming to a little over $600 after you grab two tickets. But honestly, for an artist like Bruno Mars, you also got Anderson .Paak and Ray opening for him. Might be worth spending a little extra money and splurging on yourself, giving yourself an unforgettable night, because you can tell that's going to be one of those shows that's going to go down in history in your memory banks.
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4: So we were talking about this a little bit earlier. Would you rather continue on with this heat or have 2 weeks of rainy days? I got a comment from Jessica over on our Facebook page, 99.7 The River dash on air. She said, stop complaining about this. One of our first nice days in a very long time. Is it bad that I prefer the cold? Vicky certainly thinks so. But honestly, Vicky, maybe that's just a reflection of how cold-hearted I am. Let me know what you'd rather go with, though, continuing with this heat or 2 weeks of rain. 287-4444, powered by Fido. You can also leave a comment over on our Facebook page, 99.7 The River-on-air.

0: So we were talking about this a little bit earlier. What would you rather have right now? Continue with this heat or 2 weeks of rainy days? Got a response from Vicky over on Facebook. She said, bring on the heat. And Vicky is somebody who is always prepared for summer. I think she's got a boat as well. So she is all in with this heat we've got going on right now. But I really love this response we got from Lisa over on our Facebook page too. She said, does it have to be 2 weeks of rain? How about 5 days nice and 2 days rain on regular rotation, but never have it rain on the weekends? And you know what, Lisa? I think that's a compromise I'm willing to go for.
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0: Imagine Dragons on 99.7 The River. We're going to have your news and weather updates coming up at 4 o'clock. But just wanted to give you a quick heads up here. Thursday is going to be absolutely stunning. We're in for some really nice days here in Campbell River. It's going to reach a high of 27. It'll be mainly sunny, feeling like 34. And the cool thing about it being super nice on Thursdays is that that's when yoga in the park takes place. Yeah, over at Robert Osler Park, every single Thursday from 5:30 to 6:30. And that runs all the way until August 20th. If you've never done yoga in the park before, this is going to be their second one that they're doing this year. But it's a really cool way to kind of just meet new friends, especially if you're new in the area. And it's completely free too. All they ask is that you bring your own yoga mat, your own water bottle. Probably best to wear some sunscreen, maybe some shorts as well, because it is going to be hot this Thursday. But each class is going to be taught by a variety of certified yoga instructors. Yeah, we've got more info on that, including schedule updates and anything else that's coming to Campbell River. And spoiler alert, there's a lot, but you can check that schedule out for yourself over at our website at mycampbellrivernow.com.
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1: I'm Nathan Maylie. The city of Campbell River is reminding residents to take steps to beat the heat this week. Forecasters are calling for temperatures to hover around the 30 degrees barrier this week, and the city is resharing locations of water fountains and cooling centers in the community. They can be found at Tyee Spit, Downtown, Willow Point Park, Frank James Park, and several other locations. The city is reminding residents to drink plenty of cool water, reduce strenuous activity throughout the hottest parts of the day, wear sunscreen and protective clothing, and check on vulnerable friends, family, and neighbors. Visit Island Health's website for more information on how to stay safe and cool. Environment Canada has issued a heat warning for parts of Vancouver Island and the Sunshine Coast. Daytime highs are expected to reach the low 30s through Wednesday, while overnight lows drop to the mid-teens. Environment Canada says the above-normal temperatures are expected to persist through Wednesday before gradually cooling Thursday. People are encouraged to check on family, friends, and neighbors who are at a higher risk of heat-related illness, especially if they live alone, to make sure they have a cool space. The BC government is making changes to its graduated licensing program. Wiley Henderson has more.
2: The province says new drivers will no longer need to take a second road test to move from a Class 7 learner's license to a full Class 5 license. Starting October 19th, the second test will be replaced with a driving record assessment that looks at a driver's experience and record behind the wheel. Public Safety Minister Nina Krieger says the changes are designed to give new drivers more time to develop safe driving habits. The updated program will also introduce a 12-month restricted period for new Class 5 drivers, including zero tolerance for alcohol and drug use while driving. The province says drivers 25 and older have lower crash rates than younger drivers and will have a shorter path to a full license. The changes also include expanding access to assessments through licensing offices and reducing some barriers for people in rural, remote, and First Nations communities. Wiley Henderson, Courtney.
1: And the Port of Vancouver upgrade has been referred to the Federal Major Projects Office for possible fast-tracking. Our provincial reporter, Emily Joveski, has more.
3: Federal Transport Minister Stephen McKinnon says the proposed Roberts Bank Terminal 2 would support Canada's goals to expand trade outside the U.S. Plans for the project have been in the works for a decade. The Port Authority says it would increase container capacity by 50%, but environmental groups say it would threaten hundreds of species, including the Fraser Chinook salmon and the endangered southern resident killer whales that rely on them. Emily Joveski, Vista News, Victoria.
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1: 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Then the Mariners look to win their series against the Reds starting at 6:40.
0: River weather.
5: Well, it's going to be hot for the next couple of days here in Campbell River because later tonight it's going to reach a low of 17. It'll be partly cloudy. Probably best not to sleep with all your blankets on tonight. Moving into tomorrow, your Wednesday, going to be another hot one again. Mainly sunny, feeling like 39. My goodness, be sure to drink lots of water and throw on the sunscreen. It's going to be another scorcher tomorrow. Right now, 29 and clear, feeling like 33 outside of the River Studios on 12th Avenue. Next high tide is going to be at 11:10 this evening. Next low tide, 7:25 tomorrow morning.
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5: So if you're somebody whose family has had heart problems in the past, maybe you want to get a little bit healthier, make sure you don't suffer those same problems later in age. 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We'll talk about this a little bit more coming up right after Olivia Dean. It's so easy to fall in love on 99.7 The River.

0: 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How many cups of coffee do you drink a day? Because personally, I'm more of a 2-cup-a-day guy myself, but I came across this article this morning saying that we should be drinking way more than that.
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0: Yeah, apparently we're supposed to be drinking 5 cups of coffee a day. What? I don't know about you, but I'd be shaking like a wet chihuahua if I did that. If you do want to take part in this, though, it's going to help you out in the long run because apparently this lowers risk of heart disease, heart failure, and strokes. So that's the good side of things, right? The bad side is you are probably going to be the most hated person in the office for how long you're in the bathroom. Your coworkers might complain about you. And once you leave the bathroom, you might not leave your coworkers any of these. It's No Scrubs from TLC on 99.7 The River.

0: One of the most iconic love songs of all time. It's Cutting Crew with I Just Died in Your Arms right here on 99.7 The River. Really have to love the people who are trying to compromise and negotiate with me about this whole scenario. I was asking you a little bit earlier, would you rather continue on with this heat or have 2 weeks of rainy days? Of course, we are very familiar with our rain here in Campbell River. Yeah, Krista was trying to negotiate with me. She's like, oh, how about some rainy nights and hot days? It already rains so much here. It's so gray. The last few summers have been cool with lots of wind. It's a nice change. Yeah, I do completely agree with that. But like, you only had two options, you know? It was either continue with the heat or we get the rain. Lindsay wants some more heat. Nicole wants some more heat as well. Where do you fit in this whole debacle? Give me a call or text, 287-4444, powered by Fido. You can also leave a comment like several other people have over on our Facebook page, 99.7 The River - On Air.
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0: We were talking about this a little bit earlier, but one of my favorite things about not just Campbell River, but the island in general, is the amount of stuff you can get up to. Ricky Tyler actually had the chance to speak with Lucas Schuler this morning, and he was bringing up everything that you can get up to this week in Campbell River. Listen to this.
1: Hey, tomorrow night, it's the CR Live Streets. Keeps going, of course. They're calling this one Bow and Bass. And it's a fiddle and electronica dance party with a really fabulous artist named Kitami. And DJ Phonic Ops is opening that up.
2: Yeah, that's going to be a blast.
1: Yeah, are you going to be down there for that one?
2: I sure will.
1: Excellent. Those have been excellent so far, as always. And then, we've got the usual lineup of local live music happening. Rick Ben is at the Riptide on Thursday night. Friday night at SoCal is Ben Jackson. Friday night also for the Spirit Square show has a little more Latin-influenced electronic music with a band from Victoria called La Chubarosa. And then Saturday night, the Bane Sound is playing at Match Pub. And then, of course, Sunday is the Farmer's Market. They've got Bruce and Judy Wing doing the music. And the Beach Howlers are doing an afternoon set at Beach Fire Brewing.
0: Yeah, that's super cool. You can check out everything that's going on in Campbell River this week just over on our website at mycampbellrivernow.com.
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1: I'm Nathan Maylie. The city of Campbell River is reminding residents to take steps to beat the heat this week. Forecasters are calling for temperatures to hover around the 30 degrees barrier this week, and the city is resharing locations of water fountains and cooling centers in the community. They can be found at Tyee Spit, Downtown, Willow Point Park, Frank James Park, and several other locations. The city is reminding residents to drink plenty of cool water, reduce strenuous activity throughout the hottest parts of the day,